0: La música grita lo que el alma calla. 90.5, simplemente única.
1: What time is it? It's 5. Oh, so it's 10 after. It's about 5, 7 after. Oh no.

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1: Attention, please. This record is going to move your body to the power play of Phil Collins.

played in there and the people rocked to it. 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A lot of those songs, honestly, came from Clueless. You know what I'm saying? 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

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Just like always.

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And just if you keep seeing me looking down at this monitor speaker so often, it's because the last, Fat Chance, sorry me, they left their list of songs down here.

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0: There's another. We're going to leave you tonight with another Jim Webb song. Just for you. The Jim Webb song.

Life is rich, but it's way too short. You make a lot of money, but you just want more. You don't need the pain,